0: weekend. Our theme weekend is Van Halen. You got the best of Roth. You got the best of Sammy Hagar. You got it all weekend long, so enjoy. And it happens right here with 93.3 The Drive. And that does it for me, too. About 7 o'clock here. I got to roll. Have yourself a great weekend. Be safe. Stay warm. I know it's a little chilly out there. That's all right. It's still springtime. We got plenty of time for the hot stuff, but starting to warm up next week as we get into a full week of May. Enjoy your May Day weekend. Other than that, keep smiling and keep her classic and enjoy the weekend, and I'll talk to you on a Monday. All right?
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JY climbing in the captain's chair on this Van Halen flashback weekend. Got some Van Halen coming up here in about, less than 8 minutes from now. I'm going to lead it off with a cut from the 1984 album. David Lee Roth will be leading us off in the 7 o'clock hour. 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
1: David Lee Roth. Well, he isn't just a showman. Did you know he's a licensed helicopter pilot and a trained EMT? Yep, he's responded to over 200 emergencies in New York. 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

Some fans say the party ended when Diamond Dave left. 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

93.3 The Drive, number one for classic hits. 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No? 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Oh, that's right. You haven't entered your office yet. 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

93.3 The Drive, number one for classic hits. It is a Van Halen flashback weekend. And that song has nothing to do with the country. An interviewer asked him one time, he said, you only write about, you know, sex, drugs, and fast cars. And Dave's like, yeah, well, that's kind of write what you know kind of thing. And then he got done with the interview and he realized, I've never written a song about a fast car. So Panama came about, although Panama was inspired by a burlesque dancer that he had spent some quality time with as well. So it's about a dancer and a car. Two birds, one stone, I say. Aerosmith, Dream On, 93.3 The Drive, number one for classic hits.

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You should wake up and check out Yacht Rock Radio with Captain Adam. Permission to come aboard. Thank you, sir. It's a good time. Sir Elton John, Candle in the Wind on 93.3 The Drive. 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

It's a Van Halen flashback weekend. That was the very first single ever released with Sammy Hagar from the 5150 album from 1986. I'm going to have a good time this weekend with Van Halen. Steelers Wheel, stuck in the middle with you on 93.3 The Drive.

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My name is JY. I appreciate your company here on this Friday night on a Van Halen flashback weekend. Dance the night away. Got that for you coming up here. Let's call it less than 10 minutes from now. In the meantime, the Eagles, Life in the Fast Lane on 93.3 The Drive.

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Monday morning after John and Nancy, you got my buddy Fritz. 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

93.3 The Drive, number one for classic hits. It is a Van Halen flashback weekend from 1978. That is from Van Halen's debut album. 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So why don't you do us a solid? Play the dang song, Jamie's Crying. That's why you're hearing it now on the Van Halen flashback weekend. 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

0: Some fans say the party ended when Diamond Dave left. 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

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Love Bites on the Drive. If you're living in a sense,

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Van Halen, Flashback Weekend. Ain't Talking About Love. That's from their first album, 1978. On that. Well, that's going to do it for me, kids. It's 8 o'clock. Time for me to get on out of here, but enjoy the rest of this Van Halen weekend. I leave you with the Black Crowes, Hard to Handle. 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
11: Van Halen had one of the greatest tour rider additions ever, so they included a clause in their tour contract that demanded that there be a bowl of M&Ms with all the brown ones taken out backstage every place that they played. And they didn't do that just to be a jerk. They actually did it so they could check to see if people were actually reading the rider, make sure that they were getting the technical support and details that they needed. But now venues all over the world have giant bags of brown M&Ms just sitting around, not getting used because of Van Halen.

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2: 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Yep, a little side hustle that left bandmates with hot heads. Some fans speculate this fueled tensions, leading to his 2006 exit. And here's another one on a Van Halen flashback weekend on 90.

0: Some fans say the party ended when Diamond Dave left. 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Others say the real magic started when Sammy grabbed the mic. But one thing we all agree on, Eddie Van Halen changed guitar playing forever. This weekend, we're celebrating it all.
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lesson real quick, because I was worried about tonight last night.

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1: Look, I think we all can agree that Eddie Van Halen is on the Mount Rushmore of guitar players. 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

I woke last night to the sound of thunder. How far off I sat and wondered. Started humming a song from 1962. And it's funny how the night moves. When you just don't seem to have as much to lose. 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
4: 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A little bit later on, they're going to bring some fire trucks down so everybody can take a tour, hands-on tour of the fire trucks. Kids never love that at all. So there's going to be the legendary pie in the face contest, and all of it is to help raise money for one of the great regional events, the Greater Peoria Honor Flight, that takes veterans to Washington, D.C., to tour the memorials. And it really is a wonderful event and a great way for our area to say thanks to the people who served and did so much for us. So make it a part of your day. It's going on from now until 1 o'clock. Again, Hy-Vee Grand Prairie. And all you got to do is just roll up to the front of the store. It's all going on. And bring the kids, and we're going to make a day of it. 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
4: 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You know, so you can eat in the sunshine. It's really nice. They got emergency vehicles here, you know, fire trucks and ambulances and things that the kids can take a tour of, which is really cool because a lot of the times, you know, kids have never been in an ambulance or been in a fire truck, and it really is a fun experience for them to do. School buses, all kinds of vehicles out here for the kids to explore, bouncy houses, even some live music coming your way with the band Bold Choice, who are going to light it up out here in the sunshine. All of this to raise money for the Greater Peoria Honor Flight, which takes veterans on the tour of the Washington, D.C. memorials. And it's really a moving thing to do for people. And here's the deal. The region gets together to help these folks that have given us the freedoms to do these kind of events, right? That's what it's all about. So come by, raise a little money, enjoy some food. Be sure to bring the kids because there's lots to do at the Greater Peoria Touch a Truck fundraiser right here at Hy-Vee Grand Prairie. Runs till 1 o'clock this afternoon. Come out and make an afternoon of it. 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

0: Some fans say the party ended when Diamond Dave left. 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But one thing we all agree on, Eddie Van Halen changed guitar playing forever. 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
1: Did you ever think Sherman would make it this far?
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3: 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You can probably hear in the background the band Bold Choice is playing live right here in front of the store. So that's a lot of fun, and there's just tons of stuff for kids and adults alike. First of all, it's a Touch a Truck fundraiser, so all the emergency vehicles here. We got police, we got fire, we got ambulance. There's construction equipment for the kids to climb on. There's even a school bus that you can take a tour of. Lots of Corvettes are here. You know, they got their hoods popped, and they're kind of doing a mini Corvette show. But it's all for awareness and fundraising for the Greater Peoria Honor Flight, which takes our veterans on a tour of Washington, D.C.'s military memorials. Gives them a nice dinner, all that stuff. It's about 70-some-odd veterans that go on this flight every year. And as you can imagine, it's pretty expensive. It's in the six figures to take the flight. And it's a great way for our community to say thank you to the folks that sacrifice so much on our behalf so that we can have wonderful, peaceful fundraisers like this in the United States of America. That's what it's all about. So make it a part of your day. It's going on till 1 o'clock this afternoon. They're going to do the world-famous, crowd-favorite pie-in-the-face fundraiser pretty soon where you can actually donate so you can hit people in the face with a pie. I mean, it sounds crazy, but it raises a lot of money. So make it a part of your afternoon. We're at the Grand Prairie Hy-Vee, cranking tunes, enjoying the sunshine, and waiting for you to come by and enjoy the Touch a Truck fundraiser for the Greater Peoria Honor Flight. 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
4: 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We're doing a really great fundraiser today for the Greater Peoria Honor Flight, which takes so many of our veterans on a tour of the memorials in Washington, D.C., and other places, too. But as you can imagine, it takes a lot of money to do that, and so Hy-Vee and the folks here from the Greater Peoria Honor Flight are on site helping to raise some money, and I'm telling you, there's a ton of stuff going on here. So a couple of rules. First, bring your kids. There are fire trucks here, construction equipment, police vehicles, ambulances, and they can take a tour of all of them. It's really cool. And the kids are having a ball. There's a bouncy house. There's live music going on this afternoon, all in front of the Grand Prairie Hy-Vee. So bring your kids. Come hungry, because the folks here at Hy-Vee and the folks at Smokin' Mike's Barbecue are cooking up all kinds of great food for you as well. 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It's all going on until 1 o'clock this afternoon, so come on out, have a good time in the sunshine, and let's raise a whole bunch of money for the Greater Peoria Honor Flight. I want to thank everybody from Hy-Vee for their hospitality today. Always really cool to be here, and you have a great rest of your weekend. 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

0: Some fans say the party ended when Diamond Dave left. 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This weekend, we're celebrating it all.
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0: Some fans say the party ended when Diamond Dave left. So tell me why can't this be love? Others say the real magic started when Sammy grabbed the mic. But one thing we all agree on, Eddie Van Halen changed guitar playing forever. This weekend, we're celebrating it all. 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